It was just two lovers sitting in the car, listening to Blonde, falling for each other. Pink and orange skies, feeling super childish. No Donald Glover. Missed call from my mother.

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Feet up on the dash, driving nowhere fast, burning through the summer. 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She got solar power. 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
1: We're going to hear so many great songs this hour. Don't You Touch This Dial. Great songs. A lot of songs that you probably have never heard before. And then, of course, a lot of songs that are very familiar to you. The Weekly Pulse of Music is back right here on your favorite radio station, as we can be heard on hundreds of stations around the world. And ladies and gentlemen, if you want to submit music, you can do so at ustop20.com and just click Submit My Music. We're going to be listening to a lot of new tracks for the first time within the show. Music by Olivia Rodrigo. We're going to hear from Dominic Fike. We're going to hear this song in its full length by Young Cook together with Lotto. Who else is going to be with us? We have Rachel Sage is going to be with us. Cramo. A lot of great tracks. You really don't want to miss this show. Ladies and gentlemen, the US Top 20 weekly show live here from Los Angeles. And we're going to start with a brand new entry.

0: This is Doggone Davis, stuck in this darkest hour. Welcome to the show.
1: Tis a rotten avocado, green and squishy. In California, pick 'em up in Fallbrook,

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Been a long slide down to this stricken hour.

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Time to inject Mr. Don McLean. 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

0: Stuck in This Darkest Hour by Doggone Davis. As we're opening the show this week, and
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0: Continuing to number 19. Are you ready for this? By William Otto Hughes.

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0: A great blend, the weekly Pulse of Music, as we call it, between what you know and what you don't know. We are continuing in the countdown with Sam Julian, True Regret.

0: Sam Julian with True Regret. 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Ladies and gentlemen, this is another track we're going to listen to this hour. Olivia Rodrigo with Vampire.
1: I hate to give the satisfaction asking.

And before we get to the top 10 songs of this week, we got this one. Anywhere, Anyplace, Anytime. Alan Ripa. Featuring the Alan Ripa Orchestra.

This is the weekly pause of music, ladies and gentlemen. A great chill song, Alan Ripa, in its first week. There's so many other great songs we're going to be presenting this hour. Like this one. This one's called Sway. Brand new song from Los Angeles. Jazzy Barrera and his buddy. We're going to hear him. We're going to hear him both within the hour. Stay tuned.

We're going to continue in the countdown in the meantime with another brand new entry by Joseph Liu. This is The Night in the Sky.

Beautiful Melodies, A Night in the Sky, Joseph Liu, in its first week, presented by Joseph as he submitted it to the US Top 20 show. Ladies and gentlemen, we're getting closer to the top 10 songs of the week. This is the first week for Hazel McQuaid, Philadelphia Square.

0: There's a lot of new music you're hearing this hour. Hazel McQuaid, Philadelphia Square, in its first week.
1: We were young and so was he. And now the future is here. It's like a thief who stole those days from me.
0: If you also want to submit music for consideration, go to our website, ustop20.com, and click Submit My Music. We're going to hear music such as this song, Undressed, by Kim Kazarian.

We do have a brand new number one song this week as well, so definitely stay tuned for the new number one song of the week as we continue in the countdown with Cramo, Love Me or Leave Me Alone.

Diplo, Jazzy Murph, and Polo G, Heartbroken, in his first week within the US Top 20 show. All I wanna do is get close. We're continuing in the countdown, ladies and gentlemen, with I Am Margaret, Running in Place.

I Am Margray is her name. No. Running in Place is the name of the song. And number 12. And begin upset. Ladies and gentlemen, at number 11, another great track by Rachel Sage together with Howard Jones. I Made a Case.

wonderful song by Rachel Sage, together with Howard Jones, I Made a Case. As we're opening up the top 10 songs of the week, ladies and gentlemen. Team. Opening up at number 10 is King Promise with Terminator.

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In its first week. Ladies and gentlemen, if you just tune in, well, you're in for a treat. This is the Weekly Pulse of Music, the best. And the best blend right here on your favorite radio station, as we can be heard on hundreds of stations around the world. As we continue with the countdown, ladies and gentlemen, Grape Bondoc together with Jesse Barrera, Sway at number 9.

0: We're in the midst of the US Top 20 show, ladies and gentlemen. Mona Lisa by Dominic Fike. The next track, obviously, we're very proud of, The Way I Get It. It's an in-house production. In this case, myself, together with Rick Ross. Great track. Love doing it. We're going to hear it next.
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0: 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Rose Rush still Uncle Phil. 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
1: We have a lot of people that submit their music for consideration. 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Three Come Together is the name of his track.

0: Olivia Rodrigo. Vampire. At number 5. Ladies and gentlemen, we're going to continue in the countdown at
1: 4.
0: Mobat, Ask About Me.

Ladies and gentlemen, as we continue in the countdown, we got two more songs to go. This, what you heard right now, was Kim Cesarian with Undressed. Seven is next with Jungkook together with Alotto. Ladies and gentlemen, if you just tuned in, well, we only got two more songs to go. Don't touch that dial. You're going to hear the new number one in just a few minutes.

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We're going to be back next week, same station, same time. Until then, adios. My name is Al Walzer. Be safe out there. Have fun. And the new number one is The Hard Way by Pnau together with Khalid.

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3: 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Welcome to Club Chaos. This is DJ Johnny D with hot new remixers and music from around the planet. Alex Guindino comes up in three. He's got vocals from Crystal Waters. She's back with Destination California. Not to be outdone from Tallahassee, Florida, Girls on Film. Vaporize, the Steve Porter radio mix in two. Let's begin with Milan Leskowski, known as a DJ on Slovakia's Radio Go DJ, with Ellen Young at Club Chaos.

0: little trip trance from Above and Beyond, Good For Me. One of their songs, Can't Sleep, was selected on the Tune of the Year of the 280th episode of Armin van Buuren's radio show, A State of Trance. Had the pleasure of seeing Armin last week in Bahrain. What up, Armin? This is DJ Johnny D. We're back with segment two on Club Chaos next.
1: Club Chaos, recall, June 2007.
0: DJ Johnny D at Club Chaos set two. Turntables are cranking. We've got DJ Demi and Relight Orchestra featuring Vincent. It's Woman, the old 72 disco hit from Barabbas, coming up in just a couple. Let's begin now with DJ Simon Webby. My Soul Pleads For You, direct from the UK on Club Chaos.

0: Deutschland, Digger's Song, 2J's Booty Radio Edit from Commercial Club Crew. And just before that, Italian DJ producer Alex Fain featuring Nick Cat, Some Lovin'. Coming up in our third set, The Yorkers, Dr. Rubber Funk, and the Star Alliance featuring Sheila Ferguson, next on Club Chaos.
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taking care of your need for house music. Gregor Salto and Ricky Rivero, featuring Miss Bunty, Real People, the Taco Radio Edit on Club Chaos. And the Super Jam with that wicked bass line we started with was Dr. Rubber Pump, featuring Bridget Amapa, Taking Over. Joining the Star Alliance from the old 3 Degrees band, it's Sheila Ferguson. He's a runner at Club Chaos.

0: The Yorkers out of Germany, All I Want Is You. With remixes of Central 7 and DJ Uzi, this is the new English dance version of the 86 hit Una Dich by the legendary German group Münchener Verheit. Jawohl, und wir machen Music Set 4 coming next at Club Chaos.
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0: Here's the fourth and final set of Club Chaos. DJ Johnny D here with so much music, your head will explode. We're off on a musical ride around the planet. DJ Scotty coming up in three. God is a DJ. 2007 radio edit. We promise a lot of fun in this six-song superset. Coming up in five, we go Looney Tunes versus Duke 2007. We featured Crystal Waters in our first set with Alex Quindino. She's back. Remember the 91 hit Gypsy Woman? Sammy D and Freddie Jones versus Crystal Waters. Gypsy Woman, da-da-dee-da-da, big room anthem. And we begin with a remake of Christopher Cross' 1980 hit, Ride Like the Wind. It's Audio Freud featuring Peyton
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This is where I heal my hurts. 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

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Love. 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This is where

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